0: pista de dança. 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
1: 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Can't you see? I wanna be with you.
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1: 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I wanna go. Me and you.
0: The soul diario. 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